town. 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The circles of streetlights, the only signal. There's people out there in the black. He waves goodbye, the town he grew up in. Knows that he'll never come back. Oh, but the night outside is far below, his heart is pumping.

0: 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Vielfalt im Burgenland.
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I'll be a pharaoh soon. Root from some cartoon. Things will be different there. The sun will rise from here.

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So some days I just don't try. 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

0: 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Welcome on board. 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
0: 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This is

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A lot of their songs are about having fun, dancing, rejoicing, enjoying with

now there's lots of different types of house, several different types of house music, you know, the type of house music that gets a lot of airplay on radio stations, you know. I'm not too much of a fan of that, but the soulful house music is what I like the most, my favorite, with lots of hope.

0: 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I wouldn't be calling if I didn't feel this heavy. I keep telling myself I'm fine, but every quiet moment pulls me back to you.
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you want it harder. 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Clap your hands if you want it harder.